When the school kids called me mate, I went home and told my mom after my first day. I had long arrived from Ireland, the boy Kevin Ian, like generations before, wore the hat, button and suit.

This being human is a guest house. Every morning, a new arrival. A joy, a depression.

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1: 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But wait a minute, isn't this...
0: Yeah, yes it is.
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I had long arrived from Ireland, the boy Kevin, like generations before, wore the hamper turn at sea.

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Know that my thoughts of you won't be too far, floating to you in the wind. When you're listening to Poseidon's waves crash on the sand, or losing your mind watching your favorite band, know that I'm next to you holding your hand.

When the road starts to wind and the cliff edge grows steep and the unwanted guests start disturbing your sleep, a piece of what courage I have you can keep. Carry it on with you. When the wire brush of doubt starts to scrape at your heart and the world that you knew starts falling apart, know that my love for you's never too far. I'll put

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And I see all your faces as I look at the view. Never the same again. And I'll tell all your stories and I'll sing all your songs. And I'll cherish the moments however long. And before we know it, we'll be meeting again. 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

0: What's going on, y'all? It's Lainey Wilson, and I am so excited for y'all to hear this album. 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

0: catch me now. 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
1: 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I don't know, you'd be surprised.
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